Welcome to the world of EKR Gold Radio, where music from the past comes alive. 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
2: 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At the sound of the tone, leave a message. But watch out. Last clown who did that got caught in the machine and beeped himself to death. 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Ah, it was horrible. Ah.

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Saving the 70s with Mike Walker, The Last Resort from the Eagles, which I guess could be called The Story of America. And just before that, America, I Need You. Saving the 70s is coming right back.

I don't mean to be difficult, but when she's singing, you better show a little R-E-S-P-E-C-T or you're going to find out what it means to me. There's Aretha daydreaming on Saving the 70s. How about a little hot butter now? Popcorn.

Never Can Say Goodbye has been done by about a bazillion people, but that is by far my favorite version, Gloria Gaynor. That song just kind of jumps out of the radio and says, hey, listen to me. Mike is saving the 70s with a song that never seems to get played on the radio anymore, but it ought to. From twin sons of different mothers, here's Dan Fogelberg and Tim Weisberg, The Power of

0: Dan Fogelberg and Tim Weisberg and that big yellow guy, Big Berg, I think he's in there too. The Power of Gold on Saving the 70s along with Never Can't Say Goodbye from Gloria Gaynor. I'm Mike Walker and Saving the 70s is coming right back. You stay where you are. Unless, of course, you're in traffic. Then you can move.
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0: 24 hours a day. 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
1: The McGovern defense plan. He would cut the Marines by one-third. The Air Force by one-third. He'd cut Navy personnel by one-fourth. He would cut interceptor planes by one-half. The Navy fleet by one-half. And carriers from 16 to 6. President Nixon doesn't believe we should play games with our national security. He believes in a strong America. To negotiate for peace from strength.
0: Saving the 70s.
2: If elected, George McGovern will cut food rations for old people by 75%. Grandma will go hungry. No wonder my parents, lifelong Democrats, voted for Nixon in 72. I'm Mike. This

Oh, that one goes straight for the heart, man. It does not pass go. It does not collect $200. It just does a Barbara Walters. It zooms in really tight and says, "How did you feel when your puppy died?" Saving the 70s with Mike and Sister Sledge now. We be family.

Aisle 7, Little Willie Won't Go This Sweet on Saving the 70s, along with We Are Family from the Sister Sledge. I'm Mike. You stay where you are, because Saving the 70s is returning, and I don't want to do it without you, okay?

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3: The most daredevil group of daddy drivers to ever whirl their wheels in the wacky races. Competing for the title of the world's wackiest racers. That mean machine with those double-dealing do-batters, Dick Dastardly and his sidekick, Buckley.
2: 1968.
4: When the decisions of one man can affect the future of your family for generations to come, what kind of a man do you want making those decisions? Think about it. Who is the one man who has the experience and the qualifications to lead America in these troubled, dangerous times? Nixon's the one.

So welcome along. It is Supersonic 70s. Chicago 25 or 6 to 4, and the wonderful Paul Rogers out front of Bad Company. Feel Like Making Love. Got some tracks by Thin Lizzy, Ramones, Isley Brothers, Led Zeppelin, Dr. Hook, and Focus. Something about the Drifters as well. We got The Quiz, we got a glam rock hit comes from Sweet. 1,170 songs to listen to before you die comes from 1973, courtesy of John Martin with Solid Air. And we have three interviews. We're going for Overdose here. Spike Edney, the keyboard player for Queen since 1984. So he was there at Live Aid. So Spike Edney going to be on the show. Rod Taylor from the band Aubrey Small talking about Status Quo. And a book that's been written about Neil Young by Harvey Kubernick. Yeah, more about Harvey later, but it's all about Neil Young. So three interviews. And don't forget, you can get in touch at any time. Always pleased to hear from you. If you've got anything to say about the 70s, the music, anybody you'd like me to try and get an interview with, I will try. Chunky Jeff, that's CHUNKYGOFF. That's chunkyjeff@gmail.com. Now something a little bit cool. He was huge in America. Didn't mean too much in the UK. His name, Jim Croce.

quiz is coming up shortly, as well as our first interview, which will be with Spike Edney. He of Queen, he's their music director, and touring out there with Queen and Adam Lambert as we speak. A quick roll call here. Hi to Rob and Jane Hughes at Cannock Chase Radio. Who else we got here? Oh, JP and his mum. Yeah, Jean-Paul and his mum. Tibber Radio out there near the Red Sea. Crazy J at Rockin' Radio Vegas with the Rockin' Comedy Show, The Best Guy Around. Dennis Mitchell at LV Classic Rock Radio. Bish and Chris at WRLR, that's a Chicago station round the lakes there. Anthony Stansfield, hi Anthony, how are you? Hope things are good. Tony and Bev in Hensford, hope you're listening and enjoying the show. Now, some time back I had an interview going on, it came in the studio actually, Peter Howarth from the Hollies, and we were talking about a number of things. I said to Peter, what's the best gig you've ever seen? He said, I can tell you. He said, 1974, went to the main place in Manchester, one of the big venues there. And he said, we were actually queuing up outside. And he said, this old van turned up, this white transit. And he said, a bunch of gypsies came out of this. He said, they looked like it there. He said, we'd actually come to see Backman Turner Overdrive, not knowing that these were the guys that were going to go on stage, blew it away. And really, Backman Turner Overdrive were lost in the mass because of Thin Lizzy.

0: taken from us far too early. Phil Lynott, Thin Lizzy, Whiskey in the Jar. Just ended the interview with Spike Edney.
1: Premiership Pop Quiz. Now, here's Jeff Dorsett.
0: Okay, three questions for you, all about the 70s. It's just for fun. There are no prizes. We cannot afford them. Question one is a lyric. I want to know who's the artist and what's the song. Here's the line. There ain't a woman that comes close to you, so baby, dry your eyes. There ain't a woman that comes close to you, so baby, dry your eyes. Who's the artist and what's the song? Question number two. John Deacon was bass player in which band? Question number two. John Deacon was bass player in which band? And question number three. I always like to give you a 50-50 chance if I can. The song Philadelphia Freedom by Elton John is actually a tribute to a tennis player. Is it a tribute to A, Billie Jean King, or B, Martina Navratilova? So Philadelphia Freedom is actually a tribute by Elton John to which tennis player? Is it Billie Jean King or Martina Navratilova? All those answers in about 30 minutes time. Now, it's great when you work on the radio and you get the opportunity to interview somebody. And Spike Edney came into my studio twice. Now, Spike Edney has been the keyboard player and the music director for Queen since 1984. So he worked all the way through Live Aid. He goes out now on tour when they tour with Adam Lambert. But, of course, all the way through, he's been playing since 1984. But he's also got a band called the SAS Band, which stands for Spike's All-Stars. And what they do is every November and December they go out, but they always have lots of guest singers. So I'm actually playing one of SAS's songs done by Roy Wood. And Spike Edney said, I'll give you a Roy Wood story. So I said, okay, give me a Roy Wood story. Here it is.
2: And Spike was just saying, I'll give you a Roy Wood tale.
3: Yeah.

0: was the stuff you clean your plimsolls with. Was it like easy, yeah, Meltonian Easy White or something like that? And so
1: other cleaners are available.
0: Well, yeah, of course they are. Yeah, yeah, and other plimsolls are available, I'm sure. And he said he had to go down in the afternoon to do the rehearsal. And so he lathered up all this shoe whitener and stuck it all on his beard, and then of course he had to run through it two or three times for Top of the Pops or whatever, and they did the show in the evening, so he had this stuff on his face for about 6 hours under the really hot studio lights, cooked it and baked it solid. So when he came off, he couldn't get it off.
1: No.
0: And he tried to get it off, and in the end he had to break bits of his beard off, yes, with this white stuff. And it was on there for about 3 weeks at least before eventually he managed to get it melted and taken away. So, oh, he was stuck with a spiky white face for many weeks afterwards.

Boy, we're doing California Man on Supersonic 70s. Still to come, we've got some great interviews. Rod Taylor from Aubrey Small, Harvey Kubernick. We've also got 1,070 songs to listen to before you die. Now, one of the biggest bands in the 70s, I'm going to give you this, Led Zeppelin.

Led Zeppelin from Led Zeppelin 4 and Trampled Underfoot. Don't forget, you can get in touch at any time. Always pleased to hear from you on the email. It's chunkyjeff, chunkygoff at gmail.com. Now, one thing about the 70s, it goes right across all the different genres. So how do we follow Led Zeppelin with the Isley Brothers?

0: Christians did a good version of that in the 80s, but that's the original. And written by them as well, Harvest for the World. They are the Isley Brothers. Still to hum, Dr. Hook and Focus. Something by the Drifters. And 1,170 songs, This Could Be Before You Die from 1973, courtesy of John Martin. Don't forget, always get in touch. Chunky Jeff, that's CHUNKYGOFF on the email, chunkyjeff@gmail.com. Tell me your loves of the 70s. I'll try and get one on for you. Right, an interview here with Rod Taylor. He of a band, a prog rock band called Aubrey Small. And they were a tidy little band there in the 70s. But Rod came by the studio and we got talking very much about a club in Portsmouth called the Tricorn, but also about Rick Parfitt and the story of some jeans.
1: We're talking about our legendary friend Pete Cross and the Tricorn Club and people that have passed through there before we play another one of your tracks here.
2: Absolutely.
1: So tell us about the Tricorn, who you played with or who you saw down there. I'll tell you what I'm always fascinated, before you come in, I don't want to interrupt, but just to say that I've always been fascinated in life where people can say, I saw Queen when they were third on the bill for a pound.
2: Yeah.
1: Or I got in there free of charge to that festival, can you believe who was in it? And the reverse of that is you see somebody and you think they're going to be big, like somebody bringing a big sound, and it didn't really happen in quite the same way. And you saw loads down at the Tricorn, so give us some names and the odd story.
2: In our early days, when Aubrey Small got together, there were three of us, Alan, David and myself, who played in Sons of Man, and then we got together with Graham Hunt and Peter Pinkney, and that was our early start with Aubrey Small. We started writing immediately, but we picked up a load of gigs, and the Tricorn was quite sort of pivotal. And again, we played with lots of name people. There was Slade, Heads, Hands and Feet with Albert Lee.
1: Albert Lee, what a wonderful guitar player.
2: Yeah, and Status Quo. And I was, funnily enough, talking the other day to someone about Status Quo. We had a funny incident, but we were sound checking in the afternoon. And because we were supporting them, we were sound checking first, and then there was a little break, and Rick Parfitt came up to talk to Alan and I, and he says, "Excuse me," he said, and he addressed Alan. And he said, "Would you consider selling your jeans?" And Alan said, "What? You know, completely of all the questions you could ask." He said, "Well." He said, "What do you mean? You sell?" He said, "Well, I'd like to buy your jeans. I like them." And he said, "They've got a nice fade on them." And he said, "What now?" He said, "Yeah." He said, "I'll give you a lot of money for them." And Alan said, "Well, no." And he kept
1: what was
2: on
1: special
2: and
1: about
2: on.
1: Them?
2: He just liked them because the Status Quo at that stage were very, very into the jeans.
1: Yeah, of course they were. Yeah.
2: And all day he kept on, or all afternoon he kept coming back and coming back. You sure you don't want to sell those jeans? And even right. At the end of the evening, are you sure you don't want to sell?

0: completely wearing his own jeans. Rick Parfitt, along with Francis Rossi, and in those days, Alan Lancaster and John Coughlin were all part of the group. They went on to call themselves Frantic Four for a while as well. So that was Status Quo and Paper Plane. Let me give you a reminder of the quiz questions. The answers will be coming your way in about 10, 15 minutes time. Question number one was a lyric. There ain't a woman that comes close to you, so baby dry your eyes. Who's the artist and what is the song? Question number two, John Deacon was bass player in which band? And question number three is an either or. Philadelphia Freedom was actually a tribute by Elton John to a tennis player. Was it to Billie Jean King or was it Martina Navratilova? So Philadelphia Freedom was actually a tribute by Elton John to whom? Was it Billie Jean King or Martina Navratilova? So that was where we're up to. What about a bit of glam rock on our feature?
1: Jeff Dorsett. Oh, yeah. Supersonic 70s glam rock hit.

0: let's hear it. We Want Sweet. 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

0: Jeff Dorsett with 1001 70 songs to listen to before you die.
1: Yeah, very good idea on Supersonic 70s, a feature that we have, 1,070 songs to listen to before you die. This week comes from 1973, and from an album called Solid Air. It's actually the title track we're going to play. It's got that sort of drawl, but very, very clear echo, heavy acoustic guitar, great tenor sax solo in there. I think it's a bit of folk, it's a bit of rock, it's right on that borderline. And the line which stands out there, "I don't know what's going on in your mind, but I know you don't like what you find when you're moving through Solid Air." How about that for a line? It's on Island Records. It's a real classic. So today's 1,070 songs to listen to before you die. John Martin and Solid Air.

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1: So this week it was from 1973 from the album Solid Air. That's John Martin. Pick you out another one next week, but if you want to choose one, just get on the email, chunkyjeff@gmail.com. Right, let's give you the answer to the quiz as we're rapidly running out of time, and I know that Terry and Roz always like to get it on early. Question number one. There ain't a woman that comes close to you, so baby, dry your eyes. Who's the artist? And what is the song? Well, the artist are the Rolling Stones, and the song is Angie. Question number two. John Deacon was bass player in which band? Of course, he was bass player with Queen. And you've got a 50-50 chance on the third one. Philadelphia Freedom is actually a tribute by Elton John to whom? Was it A, Billie Jean King, or B, Martina Navratilova? The answer we're looking for, A, Billie Jean King. So the answers were, in top order, Rolling Stones with Angie, Queen, and A, Billie Jean King. We'll give you another quiz next week. Right, a couple of good ones to go out with here. I thought you'd like this. We'll roll over the Harvey Kubernick interview to next week. We've already done two, so we'll do that about Neil Young next week on the show. Especially for Anthony, because I know he likes to get a little bit of that punk rock and new wave. These guys came out of Swindon, led by Andy Partridge. Fantastic stuff. XTC, Making Plans for Nigel.

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0: From Dallas to Dusseldorf and from Birmingham to Brussels, you are with David Morgan. This time around, we are in 1971, and if you caught the newspaper headlines this year, you may well have read this.
1: President Nixon has sent a message of sympathy to the Kremlin on the death of three Soviet cosmonauts. At the White House, Presidential News Secretary Ron Ziegler said,
2: Nixon has asked the American people to join him in expressing to Chairman Podgorny and the Soviet people our deepest sympathy on the tragic death of the three Soviet cosmonauts. The whole world followed the exploits of these courageous explorers of the unknown and shares the anguish of their tragedy.
3: 1971, time capsule.

0: the time capsule, the hits, the memories, and the news from 1971.
1: Joe Frazier is in trouble. I predict he will not stand the chance.
2: Then this might shock and amaze you, but I will destroy Joe Frazier.
3: Ali and Frazier, Muhammad Ali. I call him Muhammad Ali because that's what he wants. Oh, yeah, he's a big dude and he hits hard, you know. I'll call him what he wants. But it's good that he's being allowed to work again. As you know, he couldn't work for 3 years. Of course, he had a strange job beating people up. But that was his, you know, his right. He could have that job. Government wanted him to change jobs. Government wanted him to kill people. He thought it over and he said, no, that's where I draw the line. I'll beat him up, but I don't want to kill him. And the government told him, well, if you won't kill him, we won't let you beat him up.

0: Musician Louis Armstrong dies from a heart attack, aged 69. Thanks for joining me on the time capsule. 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
2: You know, every now and then I think you might like to hear something from us. Nice and easy. But there's just one thing, you see, we never ever do nothing nice and easy. We always do it nice and rough. But we're gonna take the beginning of this song and do it easy. But then we're gonna do the finish rough. It's the way we do Proud Mary.
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0: Look at Barbie. She's become new live-action Barbie. And what a Barbie. She can be posed and move differently now. She dances on her own live-action stage. She sings her own song on a special record that comes with her. She has live-action friends, PJ and Ken. She does so many things now. New live-action Barbie, PJ and Ken are sold separately. Each comes with a different record, costume, and stage.
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0: Have you ever wondered, where did all the great oldies go? 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

0: I'm David Morgan, and it's another time capsule. And that means that over the next hour, we are heading off on a journey through a year in rock and roll history. It's 1971. If you took your brand new decimal currency and headed to your local cinema this year, it may have been this movie that you were watching.
1: One day, a professional killer went home to visit his family and found his brother murdered.
2: Now, who killed him?
3: I don't know nothing.
2: Then listen. The only reason I came back to this crap house was to find out who did it. And I'm not leaving till I do.
1: Michael Caine is Carter, a man with unbridled hate.
4: Do you want to be dead, Albert?
2: For Christ's sake!
1: Carter was a killer by profession. Now he is a killer by instinct. Michael Caine is Carter. Get Carter before Carter gets you.

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1: Once upon a time, a long way from here and a long way from now, there was a tiny village where everything, the houses and the carts, the bridges and the barns, everything, all had points on them. In fact, it was so full of points that even the people had points. Yes, the people. Right there on the tops of their heads. And it didn't seem strange at all, because that's the way life was in that village. That's the way it always had been, and for all anybody knew, that's the way it always would be. As you might have already guessed, the main activity of the village was making points. And needless to say, business was brisk. And the competition was, competitive.

0: thanks for joining me today. It has been David Morgan here for the past hour. Please join me again soon as I return to my slot on the Time Capsule for a different year and a different pile of great music. This has been David Morgan for the past hour on the Time Capsule. For now, that's it for this episode. But please don't go away. We are back in a moment with more great songs on the station where the memories never stop.
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Hi, this is Peter Sommer. 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
4: Hey!

And here we go again, live on the Costa Blanca. Of course, another hour's worth of 60s nostalgia. As, of course, we go through soundtrack of the 60s. Good to be with you once more. We've got some goodies on the show today. We've got Chuck Berry and some Cliff Richard and the Shadows. Some Bob Dylan, yes, indeed. Some early Bob Dylan. And, of course, we'll have the Beatles, as we always do, to the bottom of the hour. Let's get going with Paul and Barry Ryan, the Ryan twins from 1965.

0: There goes the great Glenn Campbell and the Dreams of the Everyday Housewife. 1968, and Glenn was doing well then. Quite a few hits in a row for Glenn at the end of the 1960s. And just like Eddie from Heinz Burt, to give him his correct name, originally with the group The Tornadoes, who'd had a big hit in 62, a number one with a thing called Telstar. But that was his sort of tribute to the late Eddie Cochran, called Just Like Eddie from 1963. As we say, we kick things off with the Ryan twins, Paul and Barry Ryan, from the singing Ryan family. Their mum was a big star in the 50s, Marion Ryan. She used to sing with the Billy Cotton Band and often appeared on TV too. Used to see their mum. But their boys were popular in the 60s, and that was one from 1965 for them. Good one too.
1: 1966.
0: Ways of the Small Faces.

0: Chuck Berry, yes indeed, 1963, and Let It Rock. The Stones actually did that as well. The Rolling Stones did that. I'm not sure if they didn't do it till the early 70s. Could well have been, but I'd have to check that one out. But I know the Stones actually did do that song, but it's a good one. And also the Small Faces as well, from 1966, and In My Mind's Eye.
1: 1965.
0: There's a man talking about the troubled times. Bob Dylan.

0: Yes, indeed. That was sort of a song of the times, you might say. 1965 for Bob Dylan and the times they are changing. That was when he was into his folk era, you know, with a guitar and the mouth organ. And later that year, he plugged in an electric guitar. And he upset quite a few people, too, particularly all the folk fans around that have grown up and certainly with Bob's acoustic style. But he completely changed it later that year. And he swung across. He went to country a bit later. And, well, he's done everything since, really. And he's still around. I think he's just released or about to release his next album, which goodness knows how many that is. Maybe about 50 or more albums since the first one in 1962. Times, they are changing. And the times next will be... Well, I think we've got some Cliff Richard in a moment. Soundtrack of
1: the 60s. EKR Gold Memories. 1966.

0: Oh yeah, Creedence Clearwater Revival and Green River. Green River. Not very environmentally friendly, that, I don't think, a green river. We're not to see them nice and clear these days. I've seen a few horribly coloured ones on my travels. We won't go into environmental issues here on the programme, after all. We're a music show. And before that, I saw her standing there, coming from, Cliff Richard, indeed. And from 1963, that could have been a later version of it originally, but or 64. But we'll have another version of it in a moment or two.
1: 1967.
0: The original version, that is. Here's Andy Williams now.

1967 there for Andy Williams and Music to Watch Girls By and or Girls Go By. And it was originally also an instrumental by the Bob Crew generation. We sometimes play that orchestral version, which is very good, on the show as well. But that's equally as good from Mr. Andy Williams. Hey, it's time for an archive commercial and the Beatles Twin Spin.

get a headache, get rid of it fast with Fenzic. 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The depression that often hangs around even when your pain has gone. You feel fine again faster with Fenzic. 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

0: 1963. 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Yeah, the Beatles there. The early days of the Beatles, really. And I saw her standing there and Something, a George Harrison song from 1969 for the Beatles. Lovely song, that one. And, of course, we heard Cliff Richard a short while ago doing his version of I Saw Her Standing There. Not quite as good, I don't think, as a good old Fab Four.
1: 1968.
0: Here's the Times right now.

As the Times, who had much bigger hits in the 1970s with, like, You Little Trustmaker and Miss Grace, you might remember them, but that was their first sort of hit that hit the British charts at the end of the 60s, 1968, and their version of People, which, of course, Barbara Streisand made very popular, too, around that same time. It came from the film Funny Girl. I seem to recall that was the case. And when we come back in a moment on the show, we have a very big hit indeed from 1969.

0: That's Nina Simone, really known as a jazz artist. Thank you. Very nice. Yeah, she was known as a jazz artist and was so very much in the 50s and 60s and 70s. And that was a chart hit both sides of the Atlantic for Nina in 1968 called I Got No Life. And just before that, the Flirtations and Nothing But a Heartache from 1969.
1: 1967.
0: Here's the boys from the valley now. You can't go wrong with a bit of Tom Jones. Funny, familiar, forgotten feelings.

0: Yes, there we go. That's Young Rascals. It came out of the west coast of America. 1967, thereabouts, for them. And Good Lovin' was the name of that. And also in there from that same year was Mr. Tom Jones and those funny, familiar, forgotten feelings. We're getting towards the end of today's show. We've got probably a couple more to go.
1: 1966.
0: One of them's going to be the Four Tops. Bit of Motown now.

Brian Eddy, the man with the twangy guitar, and of course that is Because They're Young from 1960. Or the beginning of the decade, indeed. And that was good to hear that one. Nice tune indeed, don't you think so? Good, I thought you did, yeah. Why not? And the Four Tops there before that. I did a Motown. Right, you know, once again, we've come to the end of the show. If you'd like to contact us, we'd love to hear from you. One or two that do, or during the course of the week. It is soundtrackofthe60s@gmail.com. soundtrackofthe60s@gmail.com, being spelt S-I-X-T-Y-S. We'll give you a mention, absolutely, free of charge. And hopefully we'll be back with you tomorrow here on 106.7 FM for Radio Nova. 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As if you're not here on the Costa Blanca, if you see what I mean. So, we'll do it again. We'll roll out the legend. And we call Soundtrack of the 60s.

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I'm Bob McLeod, guiding you through the classic songs from another great year for music. Today we are looking back at 1963, our convertible tops were down and we were cruising the highways listening to great music like that. Spotlighting 1963 and in the news, a nation of Yugoslavia became the Socialist Federal Republic of Yugoslavia and the country's leader, Marshal Tito, is named as the president for life. And the first episode of the BBC television series Doctor Who is broadcast. And songs like this were playing on our radio sets in 1963.

0: 63. In South Vietnam, already strained by a war against communist guerrillas and tense with religious and political discontent, a final convulsion. In a series of swift moves on November 1st and 2nd, the United States trained and equipped South Vietnamese armed forces, toppled the government, and deposed President Ngo Dinh Diem and his brother and chief advisor Ngo Dinh Nu, chief of the country's secret police.
1: In Vietnam, it is this. No coup can be can erupt without at least American incitement or American...
0: Madame Nu was in this country when it happened. Lovely and chic and bitter in her resentment against Americans, she spit out her answers to the newsmen who surrounded her.
1: That coup shows that there is a real lack of control or disloyalty from the American government. Lack of control or disloyalty.
2: Will you seek political asylum in this country if the coup is successful?
1: Never.

0: 1963. Good evening from our CBS newsroom in New York on this, the first broadcast of network television's first daily half-hour news program. In Alabama today, Governor Wallace ringed a public school with state troops to delay integration ordered by a federal court. And in turn, the local Alabama school board threatened defiance of the governor. At his summer White House in Hyannisport on Massachusetts Cape Cod, President Kennedy today talked with this reporter of many things, including the political repercussions of the integration battle.
1: How seriously do you think this civil rights situation is going to affect your chances, assuming you'll be the nominee of the Democratic Party next year, in 1964?
2: Well, obviously it's going to be an important matter. It's caused a good deal of feeling, I suppose, against the administration in the South, I suppose, in other parts of the country. Whenever you have a issue upon which people feel so strongly, it quite obviously has its political effects. So I would say it would be an important matter. On the other hand, I'm hopeful that both parties, Republicans and Democrats, will commit themselves to the same objective of equality of opportunity. I would be surprised if the Republican Party, which after all is the party of Lincoln and is proud of that fact, as it should be, I would be surprised if they did not support the right of every citizen to have equal opportunity, equal chance under the Constitution. 19-

Look out, times they were a-changing. In the early 60s, is 1963 and the Beatles were the pop kings and the British invasion was sweeping away the rock and roll legends. The question is, where were you in 63? Wherever you were, the music was great. I'm very happy to be here reliving those days with you on the Time Capsule. This is Bob McLeod with the music and the memories of 1963. And in the news, 32 independent African nations established the Organization for African Unity, and the nuclear-powered attack submarine USS Thresher sinks in the Atlantic Ocean. And talking of the music of 1963, here's some more.

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2: 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The time now is 1 o'clock. The American ambassador and the commander, Military Assistance Command, announced that all Americans are cautioned that a curfew from 2000 hours last night to 0700 hours this morning is in effect for the Saigon, Cholon, Gia Dinh area. For their own safety, Americans should stay off the streets unless movement is absolutely necessary for conduct of official business.

This little training plane landed at Tempelhof Airport, Berlin, flown by a Polish Air Force major, bringing his wife and two children into the freedom of the West. It's the first escape by air from behind the Iron Curtain. The major hedge-hopped nearly 200 miles, keeping low to avoid detection by radar. After their daring escape flight, when they might have been shot down any minute, they've earned the freedom of the West.

Isn't the music of 1963 great? The year when the notorious Alcatraz Federal Penitentiary in San Francisco Bay closes members of the Ku Klux Klan dynamite a Baptist church in Birmingham, Alabama. We are entertaining you and also educating you at the same time on the Oldies Paradise time capsule. Sitting here at the principal's desk, this is Professor Bob McLeod. Meanwhile, back in 1963, if you walked into your local record store, you may very well have heard this.

shrouded Berlin is a bright place today, as the Wall of Shame is opened for visits from both the West and the East. Thousands wait at the barrier in Berlin for the gates to be thrown open so that they may cross to Communist Germany and reunions with their loved ones. These Westerners are given one-day passes by the Reds during a two-week period of the border opening. In 4 days, more than 120,000 had been issued credentials to visit close relatives, the heaviest traffic since the Communists cut Berlin in two in August 1961. West Berlin authorities allow the visits without question. They know everyone will return to a free land. With East Berlin officials, it's another story. The first of the Red-ruled visitors arrive at the western sector of Germany, and one thing is immediately apparent. The Communists would issue passes only to men over 65 and women over 60. The Communists are allowing East German residents to visit for 4 weeks. There is little doubt that they are hoping that many of the old and ill will remain in the West. There is little place in the communist economy for the unproductive. The West Germans, however, say any who wish to stay in the West will be welcomed.

0: 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Well, the answer is, they are right here in the EKR Gold Department Store of Hits.
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1: Now, here comes the music.

And you're welcome. It's the Revival Show. My name's Kenny Tosh. What's yours? Each week it's my turn to escort you, if you like, through my record collection of two wonderful decades, the 1960s and the 70s. And there we have the boys from the Beach who did the honours for us this week, and a tune called I Get Around. So then, if you're ready, and as the lady once said, if you're sitting comfortably, I'll begin.

Wonderful Motown stuff. That's Stevie Wonder and I Was Made to Love Her. I remember that actually, sort of blasting out of the transistor radios back in the Summer of Love back in 1967, and covered by, a few artists since then. From his album called Silk Degrees, here's Boss Skaggs.

In fact, that was voted as one of your favourite iconic album sleeves of the 1970s. Three singles to come from the album, We're Not Alone, which is also a hit from Rita Coolidge. And then there was Lowdown, and that one from Boz Scaggs, and the tune which is called Lido Shuffle. You mama.

0: think I have mentioned to your good selves before, right here on the Revival Show, that the album soundtrack actually sold that many copies. It made it into the top 75 singles charts. Yes, an old Buck Owens and the Buckaroos hit from the movie. Indeed, Help. It's the Governors, here else, and a tune called Act Naturally. You may recall the days of Pearly Spencer, which was David McWilliams' massive hit from the days of Waterley Wireless. One of the follow-up singles to it, here's David McWilliams on 3 o'clock Flamingo Street.
1: If

tired to the ground, untouched by the rain. Flesh cold, young or old, who cares if the truth

But I do think it's actually one of Susie's lesser played hits. But we bring you the little hits and gems right here, don't we? Each week on the Revival Show. Susie Quattro and a tune called The Wild One. Touch of glam rock from the 70s. Hard about this one, Thunder Rebets.

Great little number that just slipped through the net back in the 1960s. He was a guy called R.B. Greaves, and a tune which is called Take Her Letter, Maria. Right, here's your fascinating fact, all courtesy of the Revival Show. Did you know that R.B. Greaves was actually Sam Cooke's nephew? There you go, you're going to stun your friends with that fascinating fact.

Motown Gold, coming from the Supremes, and Stop in the Name of Love. Here's contact details if you want shout-outs on the Revival Show. 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Email details are there, or you can pop along to the Revival Show Facebook page and leave your mentions there as well. Here's one from the 70s, of course, formerly from the group Genesis. Wonderful track. This is Peter Gabriel, and going up there on Soul.

Revival Show, playing the great hits from the 60s and 70s. Now, when you have a greatest hits compilation in front of you, it's sometimes difficult to pick out which track to play today, but I thought I would play that one for you. It's Blondie and Union City Blue. One from the 60s, it was Wilson Pickett's, ably assisted by Patti LaBelle and the Bluebells. This is 6, 3, 4, 5, 7, 8, 9.

Oh, the Pirates played that very heavily back in the 1960s. Wilson Pickett, 6345789. I always thought that this little tune had a very summery type feel to it. From the Hollies.

I think it does seem like summer when you do listen to that little track with the steel drums included in there as well. Great one. The Hollies, Manchester's finest, and the tune which is called Carry On. You're on The Revival Show. My name's Kenny Tosh. What's yours? Each week, I walk through my dusty record collection of two great decades, 60s and 70s.

You know what? That actually is playing very well. Looking at the condition as it spins around on turntable number two for today, that's Eli Bonaparte's, and the tune which is called Never an Everyday Thing. In fact, the original Radio North Sea International were playing that back in the early 1970s, and that one, you could say, as rare as hen's teeth.

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One of Billy's great hits of the 1970s, in fact 1976, Billy Ocean, and Stop Me If You've Heard It All Before. A warm welcome back, it's the Revival Show. My name's Kenny Tosh, what's yours? Walking through my dusty and crackly record collection of the 1960s and the 70s. Here's one from that long, hot summer of 1976. It is Lord David Dundas with Jeans On.

It's the power of the medium, you see. It's Lord David Dundas on the tune which is called Jeans On. I saw recently a greatest hits collection of Lord David's around the shelves. That one, in fact, is on it. So, too, is one of my favourite tunes from David, which was called Another Funny Honeymoon. Let me play that for you next week, right here on The Revival Show. One of the great ladies of 60 song, here is Petula Clark.

They were an Australian band. They were called the Gibsons. That one from the days of Watery Wireless indeed. And used to advertise the little book, which was simply called Radio Caroline, which was written by John Venmore Rowlands. For those who have that in your collection, as I do, a princely sum of 10 shillings, goodness, back in 1967. And that track was used to advertise the book. There we go. Gibson's Magic Book. And this is Jules Bert Bacot with a little love and understanding.

problems you can't face, so leave them behind any place. 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

A gentleman who came from these shores, of course, from Mullingar in County Westmeath. It is Joe Dolan with Albert Hammond and Lee Hazelwood composition, covered by many of the Irish show bands back in the 1960s. So the tune called Make Me an Island. Here's one from the summer of 1966. Great one, Eddie Floyd.

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0: It's you, the music, and EKR Gold, where we have the biggest box of oldies around.

The Four Moods of Music right here on the Revival Show. That's the Moody Blues and Ride My Seesaw. In the 60s, there was a single called Elusive Butterfly, one version by Val Dernigan and the other by Bob Lind. Well, Bob Lind's version. Auntie BBC refused to play it because all the pirates were actually playing it. But this one was actually on the B-side from Bob Lind.

And of course, when the tender didn't make it out, all the jocks had to play the B-sides of the singles. 1966 tune, that's Bob Lynn's and Cheryl's Going Home. There's a few versions of this around, but this is the original one, which actually has the fade. Have a listen to this. Of course, it's Elvis.

I guess the technician was in a rush home that evening. Elvis and the full version of Suspicious Minds. This one made famous by the pirate ships back in the 1960s. Unit 4 plus 2.

And how many DJs has used that for a jingle on their breakfast show? Well, if this was television, my hand would be raised. Herbie Flowers, along with Madeline Bell. And that's Blue Mink, who say, Morning, Freedom!

0: Yes, made in other regions of the charts in the 1970s. That's Harpo. And did you know, in fact, it features Anna Freed from ABBA on the background vocals? There you go, your fascinating fact for today. Here's an email from Carl West. Hello, Carl. Thank you very much indeed for getting in touch. Carl's coming from Cardiff. And, of course, a regular listener to the Revival Show for goodness knows, it's a long day. Thank you very much, Carl. He's asking to hear this one from 1977. Great one from the Floaters. So this is Float On.
1: Aquarius. And my name is Riley. Now I like a woman who loves her freedom. And I like a woman who can hold

I did find another version in the dungeon just a few days ago. 11 minutes and 40 seconds. That's the extended version, but there we go. The single version from 1977. Float On from the Floaters. And thank you, Carl West from Cardiff, for getting in touch and stay tuned to the Revival Show.

0: Hey, the old mod stuff's great, isn't it? The Sound of the Small Faces and Sha-la-la-la-lee. Hey, friends and neighbors, guess what?
1: Well, dear listener, that's about it for today. So before I fall down the little hole in the middle, I'll just remind you, the Revival Show is compiled, produced, and presented by Kenny Tosh. And without the aid of a safety net. Until next time, I'm Gary Owens saying hello.
0: Hey, Gary, thank you very much indeed. Yes, can you believe it? As I say to you each week, where does those 120 minutes just vanish to? Clock on the wall says that's all. It is indeed. Time to go.

And just to remind you, if you would like a shout out or a mention, of course, on the Revival Show, and suggest a favourite tune from the 60s or 70s, check out my website, which is revivalshow.co.uk. There you can find contact details and also some wonderful offshore radio memories as well. My name's Kenny Tosh. What's yours? Have a good week. Till next week.

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